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1: Buonasera, señorina, buonasera, yes.

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1: 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Roots and Dub vibes. Yeah, oh, man. But, you know, to the people listening, I just want to say I thank you all so, so very much for supporting me and my music over so many years.
2: Freddie McGregor.
1: I am a revolutionist. 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

Miller disappeared, dear, after drawing out his cash. And Mac Heath spends like a sailor. 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Sookie Tawdry

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1: By yourself, play however you want to.

but still I'm a fool to hold you. Such a fool to hold you. To seek a kiss, not mine alone. To share a kiss, the dear

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And Mac, he'd spend like a sailor